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We got Jake here in the crib. He's here for the Oddfellas show this Friday. It's going to be a good time. If you haven't made plans now, get your tickets for Pampa Fest because it's going to be popping. 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We're going to be giving away those real soon. Got the second round of the Rocklahoma tickets going out tomorrow morning, so be watching the Facebook. And we'll get back to music. We got Nothing But Thieves coming up next here on KRXZ 103.3.

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0: 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That means you, white deer.
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6: 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It's the 7 o'clock hour, and you know what? For some reason, I've been lacking recently. I haven't told you to be safe on your commutes. Being courteous on the roads, you know? I've been lacking on letting you guys know that. I know that you're always doing that regardless. You don't need Mason in the morning to tell you to be safe and courteous on the roads because we all live in Pampa, Texas, and we all got places to be. But we appreciate you for tuning in, and we're starting the morning off right with Poison. It's KRXZ 103.3. We'll be back.

KRXZ 103.3 rocks Pampa, Texas, and Panhandle. That's Shaman's Harvest with their Michael Jackson cover. Michael Jackson obviously getting a little bit of a resurgence these days with his the biopic just releasing here recently. A big hit. And obviously the king of pop, greatest pop artist of all time, and one of the great performers of all time. Up next, we're going to head into Greta Van Fleet, Highway Tune on KRXZ 103.3. We'll be back.

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This is KRXZ 103.3, rockin' Pampa, Texas, and the Panhandle. What a great song, you know, that bass line when you hear it at the beginning. It's just, you just immediately know it's about to be a banger. Stick around, Mike Earl coming up at the top of the hour. And as always, classics to nine to follow, so we will see you then. Green Day up next.

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2: A heat advisory is posted for the southeastern Texas Panhandle and Rolling Plains. The afternoon high today in Pampa is forecast to reach 102, following yesterday's afternoon high of 105. Today is the 15th day in August that the temperature will have exceeded 100 degrees in Pampa. Gray County Commissioners at their Friday meeting approved the records management plan submitted by Gray County Clerk Dee Dee Larimore. Gray County Judge Chris Porter.
3: Every year she submits us a plan. There are fees that are collected in the county clerk's office for record restoration and retention. And every year she sends a number of county records to have them digitized and preserved. And this is just normal in that process. Dee Dee Larimore is our clerk, and she does a phenomenal job as our clerk. And the other clerks who have been before her have recognized the fact that we want to preserve our records for the county. And they do a great job of making sure that we stay on top of that. And that was approved unanimously.
2: Commissioners also addressed a tax bid for struck-off property at 519 Wilson in McLean.
3: That was approved unanimously.
2: The bid in the amount of $450 was submitted by Latoya Taylor. Action regarding the Gray County Title VI coordinator was postponed. It's back to school for students in area public schools as well as colleges and universities. The first day of school in the Pampa Independent School District will be tomorrow. Today is the first day of school for students in Panhandle, Wheeler, and Canyon, and in addition to Thursday's August 20th start of school in Pampa, tomorrow also will be the first day of school for students in Claude. As far as Clarendon College is concerned, this Saturday, returning students' resident hall check-in is scheduled from 10 a.m. to 5 p.m. Monday, August 24th, will be the first day of classes for students at Clarendon College. Then Thursday, the 27th, Clarendon College students, it will be the last day to add or drop a course. And also, Monday, August 24th, classes will begin for students at West Texas A&M University, Texas Tech, as well as Amarillo College. And across Texas, law enforcement personnel are encouraging motorists to drive safely as a new school year begins. Safe driving tips to remember include: know the law about school buses. If a school bus has alternating flashing red lights visible from the front or rear, drivers must stop before reaching the bus. Drivers can only proceed if the flashing lights are off. The driver signals you to proceed or the bus has resumed driving. Approaching drivers do not have to stop for a school bus that is operating a visual signal if the road is separated by a physical barrier or intervening space. If a highway is only added by a left turn lane, it is not considered divided and drivers must stop for school buses. First offense fines are up to $1,250. Those convicted of the offense more than one time, the law allows for suspension of driver licenses for up to 6 months. Criminal charges may result if a driver causes serious bodily injury. Be sure to obey directions for school crossing guards that are given. Reduce speed in school zones and near school buses. Be careful at railroad crossings where school buses are legally required to stop. Remember that texting while driving is illegal in the state of Texas, and be sure to watch out for children on bicycles. And as college students begin returning to campus for the start of the fall semester, the Department of Public Safety is encouraging students to make smart decisions and remain aware of their surroundings. Stay aware, avoid distractions such as walking while looking at your phone or wearing headphones at high volume. Walk in well-lighted, populated areas, especially at night, and travel with friends whenever possible. Save campus police and local law enforcement phone numbers in your phone and familiarize yourself with emergency call boxes and campus safety resources. And personal safety tips include keep cell phones charged and share your location with trusted family members or friends when traveling alone. And let someone know where you're going and when you're expected to return if you're going out during the nighttime hours. Be cautious when meeting people you've only interacted with online, and if attending parties or social events, never leave drinks unattended or accept drinks from strangers. Pampa Fest 2026 is this weekend, Saturday, August 22nd. Gates will open at 2 p.m. Featured will be the 6th Annual Music Festival with Stoney LaRue and Kevin Fowler, with guest Dara Kay, the Jackson Malone Band, Arian Keller, and Hayden LaBrier. Ed Montana will be MC. Artists will perform from a stage in downtown Pampa, with the event also to feature food and merchandise vendors. Also on the events calendar for Pampa Fest, Thursday, August 20th, a private event for ticket holders from 7:30 to 9:30. That will be at the Pampa H2O Aquatic Center. Then on Friday, the 21st, fun and live music, a private event for ticket holders that will be at Weekends. Ticket prices are $40 early bird and $50 at the gate. Free admission for those ages 12 and under. VIP tickets are $150, and they include the steak dinner, private full bar, exclusive viewing area, shaded seating, and premium restroom use. Applications are now open for the Pampa Police Department's 2026 Citizens Police Academy, scheduled for 6 to 8 p.m. Tuesday evenings, beginning October 13th. The deadline to apply is September 7th. Participants will meet officers and department staff, get a first-hand look at patrol operations, criminal investigations, traffic enforcement, 911 communications, and police department technology. The academy is open to community members who are age 18 and above. Completed applications, which are available online, should be emailed to Citizens Police Academy Coordinator Corporal Shonda Ramirez at sramirez@pampapd.com or taken to the police department at Pampa City Hall. And mark your calendars, another Pampa Harvest and Makers Market, 10 a.m. to 4 p.m. Saturday at 1633 North Nelson. It's all dedicated to supporting local business, handcrafted products available, and the Young Entrepreneur Program, an opportunity to shop local and encourage next-generation business owners. Admission is free, and new vendors and activities are added to the market throughout the season, which will conclude on October 31st. More information may be obtained by phoning 806-680-3559. Fort Worth-based American Airlines is making some big changes. Pampa Radio News correspondent Danny Moffitt has more.
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0: In the regional news roundup, the 5th U.S. Circuit Court of Appeals has affirmed death row inmate Brittany Holberg's sentence in a 1996 Amarillo homicide, reversing the court's previous ruling. Holberg was convicted of capital murder in 1998 by an Amarillo jury for the deadly robbery of A.B. Towery Sr. at his residence at the Princess Apartments on the 4500 block of South Virginia. Court records state that Holberg stabbed the 80-year-old victim 58 times, beat him with a cast iron skillet, steam iron, and hammer, and shoved a lamppost down his throat. During the trial, Holberg's cellmate, Vicki Kirkpatrick, testified that Holberg had told her she enjoyed killing the victim, but the district attorney had neglected to disclose that Kirkpatrick was a paid police informant, which Holberg's appeal stated cast doubt on the legitimacy of her recall. The appeal led to a 3-judge panel on the 5th Circuit Court reversing Holberg's conviction in 2025. The opinion affirming Holberg's sentence cast doubt on Kirkpatrick's testimony being the sole piece that convinced jurors to apply the death penalty. The W.T. Enterprise Center will sponsor a 1-day seminar designed to assist financial leaders strengthen their leadership skills. The summit will be from 10 a.m. to 4 p.m. Tuesday, August 25th at the Enterprise Center at 2300 Northwestern Street in Amarillo. Accounting and finance professionals will participate in sessions led by Leadership Authority and Six Arrows Consulting founder Eric Alexander. These sessions will focus on accountability, leadership growth, relationships, and stewardship. Also offered will be 6 continuing professional education credits for participants. Governor Greg Abbott has announced a new education initiative focused on helping students who are struggling with mathematics and reading assignments. The initiative was detailed during a meeting in Waco, and the governor says teachers, families, and lawmakers who took part are in favor of the new initiative. Abbott plans to ask lawmakers during the next session that begins in January to create a program called the Student Success Academy to show how students are assessed, how deficiencies are identified, and what can be done to help provide at school and what parents can do at home to help their children. The plan is to provide students with resources they need to succeed. The 90th legislative session will begin Tuesday, January 12th, 2027. It has not yet been decided if the Texas Education Agency will take over operations of the Austin Independent School District. Danny's back with more on that story.
1: Mike, there were 2 schools in the Austin School District that received their 5th consecutive F ratings. And under state law, 5 consecutive failing grades can trigger mandatory state intervention. I'm Danny Moffitt.
0: An increasing number of big rig accidents on Texas highways during the past 5 years has drawn the attention of state lawmakers, with state officials saying that drivers holding foreign commercial driver licenses have been involved in many of the traffic crashes. The Texas Department of Public Safety Major Omar Villarreal says fraudulent practices expanded after Mexico began issuing digital CDLs in 2021, allowing persons from Pakistan, Russia, and other places to obtain CDLs from Mexico. He said that legislation passed during the last session requiring a work visa to accompany a Mexican CDL was not designed as an immigration enforcement tool, but rather to ensure that individuals driving semi-tractor-trailer truck rigs from Mexico are actually citizens from that country. Lawmakers are currently assembling data in advance of the upcoming session, where a slew of bills designed to make Texas roads safer are expected to be filed. The University of Texas at Austin is scheduled to receive a unique piece of art with the footprint of a house within the next academic year. An art piece titled Floating Landscapes is 3,600 square feet in size and will be installed outside the university's Autry C. Stevens Engineering Discovery Building. The work was conceived as a blend of architecture, ecological design, and sculpture. It features a curved concrete structure with a central opening, which at night will glow with embedded LED lights that correspond to the constellations in the Texas sky on September 15, 1883. That is the date of the founding of the University of Texas at Austin. A multi-jurisdictional agency crackdown on human trafficking and child exploitation during the FIFA World Cup in North Texas resulted in more than 50 arrests, according to information just released. The arrests came during Operation Red Card, and 10 of those arrested are accused of allegedly trying to meet minors for sex. The Tarrant County Sheriff's Office says 14 additional investigations remain active with arrest warrants pending. Operation Red Card was coordinated by the Tarrant County Human Trafficking Task Force and brought together local, state, and federal law enforcement groups as well as nonprofit organizations that provide services to trafficking survivors.
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3: For the child of God, current events remind us that our world is involved in a spiritual battle that is greater than anything our generation has seen before. While this truth can stir up fear or anxiety, we can be encouraged when we remind ourselves that God is in control and nothing is happening without His permission. My name is Kyle Losfeldt, and as the pastor of Grace Baptist Church in Pampa, Texas, I would like to encourage every believer to look to God for the strength and encouragement that only He can give. I would also encourage you to exercise a level of boldness for the cause of Christ like you've never exercised before. I am convinced that if God's people will stand for the truths of God's Word, we can have a greater impact on this culture than we ever thought possible. As has been said before, the only thing necessary for the triumph of evil is for good men to do nothing. Therefore, be strong and of good courage. Be not afraid, neither be thou dismayed, for the Lord thy God is with thee.
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5: Howdy, hey, howdy, ho, y'all. This is Dane Reeves telling you what's playing at your Cinema 4.
6: Anybody else see that weird light last night?
7: What weird light?
6: The wind was blowing all crazy.
8: Could have been lights from a helicopter.
7: Or a UFO. Aliens.
8: Shut up, Dad.
5: Oak Street. It's like any other street. Neighbors, barbecues, cats and dogs living together. Like your street. But one day, that changes.
9: I think that our neighborhood, our house, our whole street has moved.
5: Without rhyme or reason, all of Oak Street has been uprooted from its suburbia into the Jurassic Age.
10: Get out of there, run!
11: What the hell's going on?
10: Get inside now!
11: I just heard a gunshot!
5: Now the whole street will have to survive as dinosaurs have already eaten their HOA. Starring Anne Hathaway and co-starring Ewan McGregor, this is The End of Oak Street.
12: Hi, my name is Peter Parker. You don't remember me, but we used to know each other. Something bad was going to happen, and the only way to stop it was to make everyone forget about me. Because I'm not just Peter Parker. I'm Spider-Man.
5: Spider-Man, Brand New Day. When last we saw our favorite webhead, he was alone. His Aunt May is dead. His friends don't remember who he is. The Avengers he fought alongside are no more. He is all alone.
12: What is happening to me?
5: And if that wasn't enough to deal with, something is going wrong with his powers. He's becoming more powerful and more unstable. And if that wasn't enough, there's a new enemy wrecking havoc on the city. One who seems to have an unstoppable ability to possess others.
13: We are faced with a danger that we can't control. One we can't even see.
5: Who is this new threat? What do they want? Can Spider-Man keep himself from going berserk? Only one way to find out.
14: Nice flowers.
15: Oh, they're a housewarming gift.
14: I'm MJ.
15: I'm just a neighbor from across the hall.
14: Friendly neighbor.
5: Yeah, listen up, y'all.
16: All units respond.
17: Reports of a high-speed chase.
5: You watched their mustache take on the drug cartel. You saw them stick it to Canada. Now, they face their greatest challenge yet, getting old.
10: Is it possible we're no longer the cool guys in our own story?
5: But that's not all, because Farva's engaged Meow, and to Thorny's sister.
17: Hey, Thorny, we're super excited for your hot sister's wedding.
18: To Rod Farva.
19: I'm gonna stop this wedding.
5: Are the boys too old, Meow? Can Thorny stop the wedding in time, or is he, Meow, doomed to have Farva as a brother-in-law, Meow? It's Meow or never if...
20: Jason, are you saying Meow?
5: Meow? Am I saying Meow? Don't be ridiculous, Mason. Meow, don't interrupt me again. Super Troopers 3, Meow playing. Meow. One night only. In a world where non-marital sex is illegal 364 days a year, there exists one night only for all the non-married folks to let off some steam.
21: So hungry.
22: We're closed.
21: I know the owner.
5: Meet Allie. She's been ghosted one too many times and wants something real for a change.
21: This night's insane. I just want to find, like, a good guy
23: to finding true love on the least romantic night of the year.
5: Meet Owen. His girlfriend wants to spend the night with another man.
24: Finding love is hard enough. Try doing it on the one night a year single people were legally allowed to have sex. I hate this night. Mom, I'm just gonna stay in.
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4: 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My name is Aaron, and it is time. 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We have Godsmack, Papa Roach, Slayer, Stone Temple Pilots, Cypress Hill, Black Label Society, Hollywood Undead, Dropkick Murphys, Pretty Reckless, and more. Oklahoma, 20th anniversary, September 4th, 5th, and 6th in Pryor, Oklahoma. It's going down.
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It's my favorite hour of the day. And we appreciate you for tuning in. Got some Muse on deck. Shine Down. Three Doors Down. 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

That is Silver on your Wednesday morning with I'm America. Up next, it's Thrice, Black Honey, on the Rock Authority, KRXZ 103.3.

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6: 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My name is Aaron, and we are interrupting Mason's in the morning hour. He's very upset about it. That's why he's here with his sunglasses off while we were in the studio with our homie Jake, and we all have sunglasses on except for Mason because he's mad that we are saying we cannot. We gotta mess up his hour that he's already worked on really hard this last hour. Right, Jake.
7: Yep.
6: Mason, are you there?
7: How's it going?
6: Oh, everybody, yesterday was Mason's birthday, so everybody out loud say happy birthday, Mason.
7: Happy birthday, Mason.
6: Happy birthday, Mason. He turned 21.
7: 25. Rocking years.
6: Speaking of rocking, we are Rocklahoma 2026 is launching now. That's right, is launching now. We have now got the tickets.
8: I knew I heard Slayer.
6: We have the tickets inbound to, well, here in hand now. So you can now win. And all you have to do is be listening to us right now. You know what Rocklahoma is? Mason?
7: Do I know what it is?
6: Yeah.
7: I sure do.
6: Tell us about it.
7: It's a festival in Pryor, Oklahoma.
6: With Slayer.
7: Godsmack.
6: Godsmack.
7: Papa Roach.
6: Papa Roach. That's right. And who?
7: Papa Roach. Didn't.
6: Rocklahoma 2026 is brought to you by Rocklahoma Pete's. And they have sent us our tickets to give away. So it is time. With headliners Godsmack, Papa Roach, Slayer, Stone Temple Pilots, Cypress Hill, Black Label Society, Hollywood Undead, Dropkick Murphys, The Pretty Reckless, Yellow Wolf, Pennywise, Insane Clown Posse, Jet, Black Veil Brides, Suicide Tendencies, Crossfade, Wolfmother, President, Buck Cherry, Living Color, Ugly Kid Joe, Slaughter, Molly Hatchet, Barbarians of California, Dexter Moonrocks, 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
7: Big Ass Truck.
6: Big Ass Truck. Anyway, we are live here in Pampa, Texas. Thanks for tuning in if you're on KRXZ 103.3 listening. We are going to do our giveaway now. We have our buddy Jake here from Philly.
7: He's going to help us out.
6: He's going to help us out.
8: Yep.
6: He's not just from Philly. He's also
7: the bass player.
6: The bass player of a band called what?
7: Oddfellas.
6: Oddfellas.
8: Oddfellas.
6: Oddfellas. And they're playing this Friday night for one night only. Return! 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So Pampa Fest is this weekend. If you do not know that, you better freaking get your tickets now, because for a $40 pre-ticket, you get Thursday night, which is tomorrow, at the Water Park, Pampa H2O Water Park night from 7:30 to 9:30 p.m. You get Friday night, August 21st, private event for ticket holders, live music, and tons of fun, which that live music is Oddfellas. And I heard there's even karaoke. Did you know that? There's karaoke as the opening act. How does that sound? And Pampa Fest 2026, Stoney LaRue, Kevin Fowler, Adara K, Stealing Handshakes, Jackson Malone Band, Arian Keller, Hayden LaBrier, Song Swap on Saturday. 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Buy it now at pampafest.com, or you could also win a ticket by entering multiple giveaways on Facebook and here with Pampa Radio. But this is not what we're here to talk about. We're here to talk about Rocklahoma. We're going to do our part two of Rocklahoma giveaway right now. Are you ready, Mason?
7: We're ready.
6: Jake, are you ready?
8: I'm ready.
6: Jake?
7: Ready in the morning.
6: Do you know how morning ready you are?
8: I'm pretty ready in the morning.
6: Pretty ready in the morning.
7: Cool.
6: All right. Well, we got the spin wheel of awesomeness coming up, and we are going to start picking our winners right meow. This is two GA passes. If you win, make sure to claim them. Let us know if you know the person that wins. Let them know, because if they don't claim it, we are going to try to contact them. But if we do not get a hold of them, we will give the ticket away. So make sure if you are going to do it, then you must claim it. You must go. And also, if you win, start looking at camping now, because it is almost sold out, I feel like, on the camping site, last I heard.
7: Very close.
6: So you want to make sure you get the camping site now if you are interested in going and you win. So make arrangements quickly. If you do not choose to use your ticket, please let us know, because last year we had people that didn't go, even though they won. And we could give it away to somebody who wants to go. So without further ado, Mason, you want to give us an honorary drum roll? That's pretty good. Here we go.
7: Drum roll happened. Wheel is spinning.
6: Dead air.
7: Shh. We've got Angela Bowman.
6: Angela Bowman, you are the winner of Rocklahoma, two GA passes. So a pair of GA passes to Rocklahoma. Make sure that you claim those and let us know ASAP. All right, so we got four more pairs to give away. Is that correct, Mason?
7: That's correct.
6: Okay, so are you for sure that that is correct?
7: For sure.
6: All right, me too. But Jake, we really got to ask you, though, because you got the best sunglasses and mustache here right now.
8: They're prescription sunglasses, too.
6: Oh, okay. Well, so that means yes. All right, we are spinning the next wheel. You ready?
7: Number two, winner number, actually number seven, technically.
6: Number seven winner. Yep, you're correct. Here we go.
7: We have a new winner. It is
8: Michaela McIntosh.
6: Michaela McIntosh on Facebook. That was a Facebook winner. The other one was a text-in winner, so thank you for participating in all of the giveaways. All right. Let's do it again. Are we ready?
7: We're ready.
6: Winner number 8. Lucky number 8.
8: Randy Proc.
6: Did Randy Proc already win? Randy Proc already won. It did not take it out, so sorry, Randy, you can't win twice. But he won the first round, so here we go. Picking another one.
7: Widen out.
6: Uh-oh.
8: Lori Spence.
6: Lori Spence.
7: Is the winner.
6: Is the winner.
7: Of a pair.
6: A pair.
7: Rocklahoma tickets.
6: Of Rocklahoma tickets. Let's get rowdy. That was number 8, right?
7: That was the number 8.
6: All right. Let's do number 9.
7: Rockin'. Thanks, y'all, for tuning in. This is a winning Rocklahoma tickets broadcast.
6: Mm-hmm. Ooh.
7: And...
6: Oh,
7: clipped him.
8: Marcus Shepherd.
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6: All right, we got one more pick for the 2026 Rocklahoma giveaway. Two more. Are you sure? Thought that was number 8. Or that was number 9.
7: That was number 8.
6: Well, that one was number 9. Technically, right?
7: No. Nope.
6: Are you sure?
7: Yeah.
6: Okay. We're doing it again. You ready?
7: Rock.
6: Here we go. Number 9.

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4: 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Here we go.
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3: 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Thanks for entering. We have, while everybody's here, we want to thank you. Make sure to get your claim your tickets or get rid of them. If you are not going to go, please let us know as soon as possible. We want to make sure that everybody is, all the tickets get used this year, as last year we had people that did not use them. So please text in 806-207-2997 if you heard your name called and you want to make sure to claim those tickets. If we did not hear from you by the end of this week, really, then we might give them away next week. So please, if you have not heard from us, we will reach out. But if we don't hear back, then we will, have to give it away because we want them to be used. Now, the one thing that I would say is if you won, make sure to look into camping now because it is packed. It's going to be a very busy year. It's the 20th anniversary. And it's almost sold out. So you want to make sure that you get that that the camping and all those things very, very soon. So, Mason, you got anything else for us for Mason in the morning?
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1: 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Got Pampa Fest coming up. Don't forget about that. We'll be giving away tickets pretty soon. Speaking of... Oddfellas playing Friday night. Their song Come Around is coming up next.
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1: Hey there, y'all. I'm Dathan, and this is What's Cooking in Pampa.
2: That's good.
1: Today, we're talking about flips and their steak fingers. Steak fingers are a classic food item. They served it so often to us back when we were in school that some of us have refused to eat steak fingers ever since we were old enough to leave campus for lunch. Thank God, then, for flips. While they don't reinvent the steak finger, and who would want them to, they do make their steak fingers fresh, making them more unique than anything you've had in school. When they first come out, be warned, they are steaming hot. Not spicy per se, but hot. They will burn a hole in your mouth if you're careless. The breading is crispy, the meat is perfectly tenderized, making every bite just as good as the first one. My advice, get some extra gravy for your fries. You'll need the strength for the days to come. If you want to fall in love with the steak fingers all over again, then you should go to Flips. You'll be back tomorrow, and tomorrow, and tomorrow. That's all I've got to say. Tune in later to hear more about what's cooking in Pampa.

Nothing but D. In honor of Pantera, we're giving away a weekend's $125 gift certificate right now. 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Where's Pantera's home base? 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Where did Pantera form? Where did they form the band? And who is in the band? You can't Google it. I'm just kidding. You probably will. Anyway, Pantera, coming up next. Call now, 806-545-0036.

0: Rock.
1: KRXZ 103.3. Nobody called in for this next one then. Where did Motley Crue form and who are the members? They need to know the answer for $125 gift certificate brought to you by Weekend Sports Entertainment. All you got to do is call in 806-545-0036. That is 806-545-0036. Motley Crue, where did they form and who are the members? Come on now. You want to win, call in. Maybe everyone's like, I'm not going to win. I'm not going to call. But if you know the answer, then call. 806-545-0036. Motley Crue, coming up next.

I guess you guys just don't want to win. Nobody's calling in today. We're forfeiting the giveaway. Nobody's participating. You know what? We're just gonna have to just hold on to it this week because nobody's calling in. All you gotta do is call in, but nobody knows who Motley Crue is, I guess. Anyway, Mason, I'm giving you back your morning. I don't like the mornings. They call in the afternoon. Foreigner coming up next.

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10: 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We got Foo Fighters up next. Don't forget, get your tickets for Pampa Fest. Drink plenty of water. It's hot outside. Stick around, Mike Earl, at the top of the hour. Foo Fighters up next. 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
2: A heat advisory is posted for the southeastern Texas Panhandle and Rolling Plains. The afternoon high today in Pampa is forecast to reach 102, following yesterday's afternoon high of 105. Today is the 15th day in August that the temperature will have exceeded 100 degrees.

0: trees in Pampin. Gray County Commissioners at their Friday meeting approved the records management plan submitted by Gray County Clerk D.D. Larimore. Gray County Judge Chris Porter.
1: Every year she submits us a plan. There are fees that are collected in the county clerk's office for record restoration and retention. And every year she sends a number of county records to have them digitized and preserved. And this is just normal in that process. Dee Dee Larimore is our clerk and she does a phenomenal job as our clerk. And the other clerks who have been before her have recognized the fact that we want to preserve our records for the county. And they do a great job of making sure that we stay on top of that. And that was approved unanimously.
0: Commissioners also addressed a tax bid for struck-off property at 519 Wilson in McLean.
1: That was approved unanimously.
0: The bid in the amount of $450 was submitted by Latoya Taylor. Action regarding the Gray County Title VI coordinator was postponed. It's back to school for students in area public schools as well as colleges and universities. The first day of school in the Pampa Independent School District will be tomorrow. Today is the first day of school for students in Panhandle, Wheeler, and Canyon, and in addition to Thursday's August 20th start of school in Pampa, tomorrow also will be the first day of school for students in Claude. As far as Clarendon College is concerned, this Saturday, returning students' resident hall check-in is scheduled from 10 a.m. to 5 p.m. Monday, August 24th, will be the first day of classes for students at Clarendon College. Then Thursday, the 27th, Clarendon College students, it will be the last day to add or drop a course. And also, Monday, August 24th, classes will begin for students at West Texas A&M University, Texas Tech, as well as Amarillo College. And across Texas, law enforcement personnel are encouraging motorists to drive safely as the new school year begins. Safe driving tips to remember include: know the law about school buses. If a school bus has alternating flashing red lights visible from the front or rear, drivers must stop before reaching the bus. Drivers can only proceed if the flashing lights are off. The driver signals you to proceed or the bus has resumed driving. Approaching drivers do not have to stop for a school bus that is operating a visual signal if the road is separated by a physical barrier or intervening space. If a highway is only added by a left turn lane, it is not considered divided and drivers must stop for school buses. First offense fines are up to $1,250. Those convicted of the offense more than one time, the law allows for suspension of driver licenses for up to 6 months. Criminal charges may result if a driver causes serious bodily injury. Be sure to obey directions for school crossing guards that are given, reduce speed in school zones and near school buses. Be careful at railroad crossings where school buses are legally required to stop. Remember that texting while driving is illegal in the state of Texas, and be sure to watch out for children on bicycles. And as college students begin returning to campus for the start of the fall semester, the Department of Public Safety is encouraging students to make smart decisions and remain aware of their surroundings. Stay aware, avoid distractions such as walking while looking at your phone or wearing headphones at high volume. Walk in well-lighted, populated areas, especially at night, and travel with friends whenever possible. 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And personal safety tips include: keep cell phones charged and share your location with trusted family members or friends when traveling alone. And let someone know where you're going and when you're expected to return if you're going out during the nighttime hours. Be cautious when meeting people you've only interacted with online. And if attending parties or social events, never leave drinks unattended or accept drinks from strangers. Pampa Fest 2026 is this weekend, Saturday, August 22nd. Gates will open at 2 p.m. Featured will be the 6th Annual Music Festival with Stoney LaRue and Kevin Fowler, with guest Dara Kay, the Jackson Malone Band, Arian Keller, and Hayden LaBrier. Ed Montana will be MC. Artists will perform from a stage in downtown Pampa, with the event also to feature food and merchandise vendors. Also on the events calendar for Pampa Fest, Thursday, August 20th, a private event for ticket holders from 7:30 to 9:30. That will be at the Pampa H2O Aquatic Center. Then on Friday, the 21st, fun and live music, a private event for ticket holders that will be at Weekends. Ticket prices are $40 early bird and $50 at the gate. Free admission for those ages 12 and under. VIP tickets are $150, and they include the steak dinner, private full bar, exclusive viewing area, shaded seating, and premium restroom use. Applications are now open for the Pampa Police Department's 2026 Citizens Police Academy, scheduled for 6 to 8 p.m. Tuesday evenings, beginning October 13th. The deadline to apply is September 7th. Participants will meet officers and department staff, get a firsthand look at patrol operations, criminal investigations, traffic enforcement, 911 communications, and police department technology. The academy is open to community members who are age 18 and above. Completed applications, which are available online, should be emailed to Citizens Police Academy Coordinator Corporal Shonda Ramirez at sramirez@pampapd.com or taken to the police department at Pampa City Hall. And mark your calendars, another Pampa Harvest and Makers Market, 10 a.m. to 4 p.m. Saturday at 1633 North Nelson. It's all dedicated to supporting local business, handcrafted products available, and the Young Entrepreneur Program, an opportunity to shop local and encourage next-generation business owners. Admission is free, and new vendors and activities are added to the market throughout the season, which will conclude on October 31st. More information may be obtained by phoning 806-680-3559. Fort Worth-based American Airlines is making some big changes. Pampa Radio News correspondent Danny Moffitt has more.
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0: Now this.
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0: In the regional news roundup, the 5th U.S. Circuit Court of Appeals has affirmed death row inmate Brittany Holberg's sentence in a 1996 Amarillo homicide, reversing the court's previous ruling. Holberg was convicted of capital murder in 1998 by an Amarillo jury for the deadly robbery of A.B. Towery Sr. at his residence at the Princess Apartments on the 4500 block of South Virginia. Court records state that Holberg stabbed the 80-year-old victim 58 times, beat him with a cast iron skillet, steam iron, and hammer, and shoved a lamppost down his throat. During the trial, Holberg's cellmate, Vicki Kirkpatrick, testified that Holberg had told her she enjoyed killing the victim, but the district attorney had neglected to disclose that Kirkpatrick was a paid police informant, which Holberg's appeal stated cast doubt on the legitimacy of her recall. The appeal led to a 3-judge panel on the 5th Circuit Court reversing Holberg's conviction in 2025. The opinion affirming Holberg's sentence cast doubt on Kirkpatrick's testimony being the sole piece that convinced jurors to apply the death penalty. The W.T. Enterprise Center will sponsor a 1-day seminar designed to assist financial leaders strengthen their leadership skills. The summit will be from 10 a.m. to 4 p.m. Tuesday, August 25th at the Enterprise Center at 2300 Northwestern Street in Amarillo. Accounting and finance professionals will participate in sessions led by Leadership Authority and Six Arrows Consulting founder Eric Alexander. These sessions will focus on accountability, leadership growth, relationships, and stewardship. Also offered will be 6 continuing professional education credits for participants. Governor Greg Abbott has announced a new education initiative focused on helping students who are struggling with mathematics and reading assignments. The initiative was detailed during a meeting in Waco, and the governor says teachers, families, and lawmakers who took part are in favor of the new initiative. Abbott plans to ask lawmakers during the next session that begins in January to create a program called the Student Success Academy to show how students are assessed, how deficiencies are identified, and what can be done to help provide at school and what parents can do at home to help their children. The plan is to provide students with resources they need to succeed. The 90th legislative session will begin Tuesday, January 12th, 2027. It has not yet been decided if the Texas Education Agency will take over operations of the Austin Independent School District. Danny's back with more on that story.
1: Mike, there were 2 schools in the Austin School District that received their 5th consecutive F ratings. And under state law, 5 consecutive failing grades can trigger mandatory state intervention. I'm Danny Moffitt.
0: An increasing number of big rig accidents on Texas highways during the past 5 years has drawn the attention of state lawmakers, with state officials saying that drivers holding foreign commercial driver licenses have been involved in many of the traffic crashes. The Texas Department of Public Safety Major Omar Villarreal says fraudulent practices expanded after Mexico began issuing digital CDLs in 2021, allowing persons from Pakistan, Russia, and other places to obtain CDLs from Mexico. He said that legislation passed during the last session requiring a work visa to accompany a Mexican CDL was not designed as an immigration enforcement tool, but rather to ensure that individuals driving semi-tractor-trailer truck rigs from Mexico are actually citizens from that country. Lawmakers are currently assembling data in advance of the upcoming session, where a slew of bills designed to make Texas roads safer are expected to be filed. The University of Texas at Austin is scheduled to receive a unique piece of art with the footprint of a house within the next academic year. An art piece titled Floating Landscapes is 3,600 square feet in size and will be installed outside the university's Autry C. Stevens Engineering Discovery Building. The work was conceived as a blend of architecture, ecological design, and sculpture. It features a curved concrete structure with a central opening, which at night will glow with embedded LED lights that correspond to the constellations in the Texas sky on September 15, 1883. That is the date of the founding of the University of Texas at Austin. A multi-jurisdictional agency crackdown on human trafficking and child exploitation during the FIFA World Cup in North Texas resulted in more than 50 arrests, according to information just released. The arrests came during Operation Red Card, and 10 of those arrested are accused of allegedly trying to meet minors for sex. The Tarrant County Sheriff's Office says 14 additional investigations remain active with arrest warrants pending. Operation Red Card was coordinated by the Tarrant County Human Trafficking Task Force and brought together local, state, and federal law enforcement groups as well as nonprofit organizations that provide services to trafficking survivors.
2: 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With the voice of Pampa, News Director Mike Earl.
3: For the child of God, current events remind us that our world is involved in a spiritual battle that is greater than anything our generation has seen before. While this truth can stir up fear or anxiety, we can be encouraged when we remind ourselves that God is in control and nothing is happening without His permission. My name is Kyle Losfeldt, and as the pastor of Grace Baptist Church in Pampa, Texas, I would like to encourage every believer to look to God for the strength and encouragement that only He can give. I would also encourage you to exercise a level of boldness for the cause of Christ like you've never exercised before. I am convinced that if God's people will stand for the truths of God's Word, we can have a greater impact on this culture than we ever thought possible. As has been said before, the only thing necessary for the triumph of evil is for good men to do nothing. Therefore, be strong and of good courage. Be not afraid, neither be thou dismayed, for the Lord thy God is with thee.
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8: I'm scaring my daughter. I need someone to tell me how to stop this.
9: They exist just out of reach. You can't see them, and they can't grab you. Unless your name is Gemma.
10: Then the next one.
9: There may be others who can see them, like Gemma. But none of them can do what she can.
10: But you can do something I didn't know was possible. You can bring demons back to the human world. Permanently.
9: They're on the hunt. They're after her. And when they catch her, they'll come for you sooner or later. Insidious out of the further.
11: Did anybody else see that weird light last night?
12: What weird light?
11: The wind was blowing all crazy.
13: Could have been lights from a helicopter.
12: Or a UFO. Aliens.
13: Shut up, Dad.
6: Oak Street. It's like any other street. Neighbors, barbecues, cats and dogs living together. Like your street. But one day, that changes.
13: I think that our neighborhood, our house, our whole street has moved.
6: Without rhyme or reason, all of Oak Street has been uprooted from its suburbia into the Jurassic Age.
14: Get out of there, run!
15: What the hell's going on?
14: Get inside now!
15: Wow,
14: it's
15: just
6: now the whole street will have to survive as dinosaurs have already eaten their HOA. Starring Anne Hathaway and co-starring Ewan McGregor, this is The End of Oak Street.
14: Hi, my name is Peter Parker. You don't remember me, but we used to know each other. Something bad was going to happen, and the only way to stop it was to make everyone forget about me. Because I'm not just Peter Parker. I'm Spider-Man.
9: Spider-Man, Brand New Day. When last we saw our favorite webhead, he was alone. His Aunt May is dead. His friends don't remember who he is. The Avengers he fought alongside are no more. He is all alone.
14: What is happening to me?
9: And if that wasn't enough to deal with, something is going wrong with his powers. He's becoming more powerful and more unstable. And if that wasn't enough, there's a new enemy wrecking havoc on the city. One who seems to have an unstoppable ability to possess others.
16: We are faced with a danger that we can't control. One we can't even see.
9: Who is this new threat? What do they want? Can Spider-Man keep himself from going berserk? Only one way to find out.
17: Nice flowers.
14: Oh, they're a housewarming gift.
17: I'm MJ.
14: I'm just a neighbor from across the hall.
17: Friendly neighbor.
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6: 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Good afternoon. Thanks for tuning in. And we have officially given away all the Rocklahoma passes this year. So if you are a winner, make sure to contact us ASAP so we can let you know how to pick up your passes. Also, it's very, very, very, very important that you buy any type of camping that you want. If you won, you buy it quick because it is going very fast. 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So let's just keep on entering. You can enter on Facebook. 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

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We have Porcupine Tree coming up next. But we have Oddfellas returning this Friday. So if you don't know about that, go to Weekends This Friday. You have to have a Pampa Fest ticket to get in. So it is a private event for Pampa Fest. Pampa Fest is now a 3-day event. Water Park tomorrow. Oddfellas on Friday, and then regular Pampa Fest on Saturday. Kevin Fowler, Stoney LaRue, Stealing Handshakes, Adara Kay, Jackson Malone, Aaron Keller, and Hayden LeBeer right here on the Pampa Fest downtown. The 3-day event now, by the way. So it's pretty cool. 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Thanks for tuning in.

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3: 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I just want to make sure you are really okay, and just wanted to see if you were checking in on your medication, too. You know I love you, and I'm concerned. 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I know you're under a lot of pressure.

0: We got Stained coming up next on the 2000s at 1. That was Wolf Mother. They are going to be at Rocklahoma. We gave away our passes today, so the last group of passes were given away. So if you are a winner, make sure to contact us, because if we do not hear from you, we will give them away again. We will reach out. So I'm not just saying you have to do it that way, but you know, if you don't reply within a timely manner, we're giving it away. Stained coming up next on Carrick Z. 103.3, the
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That was Kings of Leon. Up next, we got Odd Fellas. That's right, Odd Fellas coming up next. 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
3: 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Markets edge higher as bond yields pull back. U.S. equity markets closed higher on Wednesday, supported by a decline in bond yields following the announcement of increased U.S. Treasury buybacks. Lower yields appear to provide a near-term tailwind for equity valuations. In international markets, Asia and Europe finished mostly lower. In energy markets, West Texas oil prices extended their recent advance, currently near $84 per barrel, and amid continued disruptions in the Strait of Hormuz. The U.S. dollar declined against major currencies, consistent with the drop in Treasury yields. Bond yields declined following Treasury buyback announcement. Treasury yields moved lower today, with the 10-year yield near 4.64%. The decline followed the U.S. Treasury announcement that it will roughly double the size of its liquidity support buyback operations for longer-dated securities in the 10-year to 30-year maturity range. The change will take effect September the 9th of 2026 and remain in place until at least November the 4th, 2026. The Treasury noted that the larger operations are intended to improve liquidity in longer-dated securities. In Edward Jones' view, the announcement may help ease near-term liquidity pressures and improve market functioning, which could support prices and place downward pressures on yields, particularly for long-term bonds. However, it does not address what Edward Jones considers the key factors driving bond yields, including federal budget deficits, inflation expectations, rising AI-related borrowing, and the Federal Reserve policy. U.S. pauses proposed 50% tariffs on select Canadian goods. The Trump administration suspended the previously announced 50% tariffs for 3 days, allowing additional time for negotiations. The administration said Canada had expressed a commitment to reduce or remove certain tariffs and other trade barriers affecting U.S. exports. The proposed U.S. tariffs would have applied to nearly $20 billion of Canadian goods, primarily in the automotive, alcoholic beverage, and dairy industries. Certain qualifying goods covered by the U.S.-Mexico-Canada agreement would also be subject to the tariffs. However, exemptions would limit the affected trade to about 5% of the $382 billion in Canadian imports in 2025. The pause reduces the immediate risk of escalation, but its short duration means some uncertainty remains in Edward Jones' view. Under a broader agreement is reached, businesses in the affected industries may continue to face planning challenges, potentially supply chain disruptions, and uncertainty over future costs. The Dow closed up 120 points to 53,463. NASDAQ closed up 41 points at 26,331. And the S&P closed up 16 points to 7,708. The price of crude oil was up 20 cents to $84.30. And the spot price of gold was up $147.30 to $4,567.90. This has been Wednesday's Financial Market Report.

0: Report brought to you on behalf of Edward Jones, member SIPC, and financial advisor Jacqueline Braddock, serving individual investors with personalized attention and financial advice at 1921 North Hobart here in Pampa. If you would like additional information, please call our branch at 806-665-6753. 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
2: For the child of God, current events remind us that our world is involved in a spiritual battle that is greater than anything our generation has seen before. While this truth can stir up fear or anxiety, we can be encouraged when we remind ourselves that God is in control and nothing is happening without His permission. My name is Kyle Osfeldt, and as the pastor of Grace Baptist Church in Pampa, Texas, I would like to encourage every believer to look to God for the strength and encouragement that only He can give. I would also encourage you to exercise a level of boldness for the cause of Christ like you've never exercised before. I am convinced that if God's people will stand for the truths of God's Word, we can have a greater impact on this culture than we ever thought possible. As has been said before, the only thing necessary for the triumph of evil is for good men to do nothing. Therefore, be strong and of good courage. Be not afraid, neither be thou dismayed, for the Lord thy God is with thee.
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7: I'm scaring my daughter. I need someone to tell me how to stop this.
5: They exist just out of reach. You can't see them, and they can't grab you. Unless your name is Gemma.
8: Then the next one.
5: There may be others who can see them, like Gemma. But none of them can do what she can.
8: But you can do something I didn't know was possible. You can bring demons back to the human world. Permanently.
5: They're on the hunt. They're after her. And when they catch her, they'll come for you sooner or later. Insidious out of the further.
9: Did anybody else see that weird light last night?
10: What weird light?
9: The wind was blowing all crazy.
11: Could have been lights from a helicopter.
10: Or a UFO. Aliens.
9: Shut up, Dad.
5: Oak Street. It's like any other street. Neighbors, barbecues, cats and dogs living together. Like your street. But one day, that changes.
12: I think that our neighborhood, our house, our whole street has moved.
5: Without rhyme or reason, all of Oak Street has been uprooted from its suburbia into the Jurassic Age.
13: Get out of there, run!
14: What the hell's going on?
13: Get inside now!
5: Now the whole street will have to survive as dinosaurs have already eaten their HOA. Starring Anne Hathaway and co-starring Ewan McGregor, this is The End of Oak Street.
15: Hi, my name is Peter Parker. You don't remember me, but we used to know each other. Something bad was going to happen, and the only way to stop it was to make everyone forget about me. Because I'm not just Peter Parker. I'm Spider-Man.
4: Spider-Man, Brand New Day. When last we saw our favorite webhead, he was alone. His Aunt May is dead. His friends don't remember who he is. The Avengers he fought alongside are no more. He is all alone.
15: What is happening to me?
4: And if that wasn't enough to deal with, something is going wrong with his powers. He's becoming more powerful and more unstable. And if that wasn't enough, there's a new enemy wreaking havoc on the city. One who seems to have an unstoppable ability to possess others.
16: We are faced with a danger that we can't control. One we can't even see.
4: Who is this new threat? What do they want? Can Spider-Man keep himself from going berserk? Only one way to find out.
17: Nice flowers.
18: Oh, they're a housewarming gift.
17: I'm MJ.
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17: Friendly neighbor.
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4: Y'all have a good week, and I'll see y'all at the movies.
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4: Hey there, y'all. I'm Dathan, and this is What's Cooking in Pampa.
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4: It is astounding to me how many people have never eaten French toast. 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If you want to taste real French toast, you've got to go to the mall and visit that little spot next to the Ollie's, the North 40 Settlers Restaurant. Their French toast is perfect for beginners and connoisseurs alike. Perfectly fluffy, perfectly sprinkled in brown sugar and cinnamon, and perfect in maple syrup. You cannot say you've ever eaten French toast until you've been there. My advice, get the meat and eggs with your French toast. You'll need the extra strength for the days to come. Also, coffee, black. Trust me on this, you'll thank me later. All in all, the French toast from North 40 Settlers can be summarized with one Peggy Hill quote. Hank, if this is food, what have we been eating our whole lives? Don't believe me? Try it yourself. I'm willing to bet you're going to go back to get it again tomorrow and tomorrow and tomorrow. That's all I have to say. Tune in later to hear what else is cooking.
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It's the New Rock Hour, and we have Oddfellas coming up next, and they are playing this Friday. 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